I've had girls and I've had women. You weren't the first and you probably won't be the last. But lady, after last night's loving, I bet my soul that

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1: The Bible talks about God's plans for you. It's a comforting topic, especially in a turbulent world. In the Bible, in the book of Jeremiah, God has some very point-blank words that he's speaking directly to you. He says, I know the plans that I have for you, plans to prosper you and not to harm you, plans to give you hope and a future. Then he goes on to promise that when you call upon me and come and pray to me, I'll listen to you. Then he gives an incredible invitation by saying that when you seek me with all your heart, you'll find me. If you're struggling with plans for your life, maybe you should look at God's plan for you. It sounds pretty incredible. 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
1: Back a few months ago, I was headlining a great big nightclub. And he put me up a couple of days early. I came in a couple of days early, and they put me up at what they call the Star Suite. Now, here I am, headliner in one of the biggest nightclubs in the country, and I wake up at 8 o'clock in the morning in this Star Suite, all by myself. Yeah, that's what I said, aw. But I did what I've always done, man, cheer myself up. I picked up my guitar, I sat down, I wrote me a little song. Now this is how it feels to be alone at the top of the hill, trying to figure out why.

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1: Hi, I'm Pastor Mike Pancoast from Zion Lutheran Church in Anoka, Minnesota. In Luke 15, Jesus tells a parable about a woman with 10 coins who loses one and who sweeps and cleans her house high and low until she finds that coin. And when she finds it, she calls her friends and neighbors together to celebrate. That might seem kind of silly, perhaps, to have a party over a lost and found coin, until Jesus reveals the punchline of his story. In the same way, there is rejoicing in heaven, Jesus says, over one sinner who repents. There are so many ways for us to understand and experience being lost and feeling what it means to be lost. 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
11: Hi, I'm Jeff Jones, and this is Today in Country Music History for Monday, May 4th, 2026. In 1959, born on this day in Marshville, North Carolina, was Randy Travis. Since 1985, he's recorded 20 studio albums and charted over 20 number one hits. In 1987, Randy Travis released his second studio album, Always and Forever, which became his second U.S. country number one album. In 1999, Curb Records released
7: released A Place in the Sun, the fifth album by Tim McGraw. Songs that were spending their first day at number one on the country charts include Lonesome 77203 by Hawkshaw Hawkins in 1963, Things Aren't Funny Anymore by Merle Haggard in 1974, There's No Way by Alabama in 1985, Rockin' Years by Dolly Parton and Ricky Van Shelton in 1991, and You Win My Love by Shania Twain in 1996. And that's Today in Country Music History for Monday, May 4th, 2026.

No, she came to see him one last time. Oh, and we all wondered if she were. And it kept running through my mind. This time, he's over her for good.

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1: Hi, I'm Pastor Mike Pancoast from Zion Lutheran Church in Anoka, Minnesota. Two of my favorite parts of the Lord's Prayer are the petitions, "Thy kingdom come, thy will be done on earth as it is in heaven." We followers of Jesus in the Lutheran way have a little guidebook Martin Luther wrote nearly 500 years ago called the Small Catechism. There in that guidebook, Luther helps us realize what we're praying, namely, that God's kingdom, God's ruling activity on earth, God's good and gracious will all come with or without our prayer, but here we also ask that these things come to us and in us and among us. That's quite a relief of faith, if you ask me, that we come to trust and believe God is active and present even when we can't see it, especially where God is often at work in humble and overlooked places. But we pray also that God would include us in that same goodness and grace. Thy kingdom come, thy will be done on earth as it is in heaven. Tune in to traditional worship from Zion Lutheran Church in Anoka every Sunday morning at 9 a.m. on Bob FM, or find us at zionanoka.org.
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2: 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Remember, this world is temporary, but your life in Christ is for all eternity, and that's pretty bright. 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
1: Hi, this is Pastor Connie Teedy, a pastor at Zion Lutheran Church in Anoka. In Psalm 23, we hear the beautiful words, "The Lord is my shepherd, I shall not want." These words remind us of God's faithful provision. Just as a shepherd cares for his sheep, guiding them to green pastures and still waters, God cares for us. In a world where we often feel the pressure of wanting more, this verse reminds us and reassures us that with God as our shepherd, we lack nothing. 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
1: Have you ever wondered what God's plan is for your life, or even if he has one? Maybe you've prayed about it, maybe you've asked others for an answer, but have you gone to the Bible to see if God has already given you a written answer? There's many options today to seek those answers. One is just simply go to Google and type in verses on God's plan for me, or type in verses on anxiety, or verses on fear, and you'll find sites that'll point you directly to the verse in the Bible that'll help you. And then don't just read the individual verse, but read those around it to get it in context. God has written you answers to questions you hadn't even begun to think of. It's an exciting journey. 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
1: Hi, I'm Pastor Sue Wallager from Zion in Anoka. 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I hereby command you, be strong and courageous. 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

In 49 and went to Detroit working on assembly line. The first year they had me putting wheels on Cadillacs. Every day I'd watch them beauties roll by, and sometimes I'd hang my head and cry, 'cause I always wanted me one that was long and black. One day I devised myself a plan that should be the envy of most any man. I'd sneak it out of there in the lunchbox in my hand. Now getting caught meant getting fired, but I figured I'd have it all by the time I retired. I'd have me a car worth at least 100 grand.

was my big lunchbox with help from my friend. I left that day with a lunchbox full of gear. I've never considered myself a thief, but GM wouldn't miss just one little piece, especially if I strung it out over several years. The first day I got me a fuel pump, and the next day I got me an engine and a trunk. Then I got me a transmission and all the chrome. 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

Yeah, Red Rider, this is the Cottonmouth and the Psycho Billy Cadillac. Come on. Haul. This is the Cottonmouth, and negatory on the cost of this machine there, Red Rider. 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

was rolling wheels and shifting gears round that Jersey turnpike. Barney stopped me with his gun 10 minutes after midnight. Said, sir, you broke the limit in his rusty old truck. I don't know about that.

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1: I'm not here to forget you.

good morning. Welcome. Late night last night. Stayed up to watch the Timberwolves. Again, after 11 o'clock, these late night sports, the Wild and the Timberwolves, having a bit of an impact on, well, just sleep. I don't know if they're having an impact on the Bob Morning Show, because most of the time I sleepwalk through it anyway, so I'm sleeping during half the show. I don't know if you noticed that. You do this long enough, you can pre-program your brain and then actually shut everything off. You know, and you're not even conscious of what you're doing. And you just kind of go through the motions. But it was a great win last night. Timberwolves did win, if you didn't stay up for it. Game one win, really against all odds. Anthony Edwards comes back. The man is superhuman. And what a win. We'll talk more about that before we get to the top of the hour, before we wrap up what we call the pre-6 a.m. club. Here is your forecast, and we are going to, the next few days, be about 10 degrees below average for high temps. That was the case yesterday. That'll be the case today. Average about 64, 65. High today of 53 with some frost in some spots this morning. By the way, we're coming to you from the MyBobCountry.com Weather Center, and I'm Jim Erickson reporting. Mostly cloudy, 32 tonight, 52 tomorrow. Mostly sunny, again, some frost in the morning. Frost again Thursday morning, and a high of about 63 degrees. Here to start out Tuesday, Twin Cities Airport, clear, 39, Blaine, 37. Here currently, there are some 20s to the north. Roseau and War Road, 29 and 28, respectively. International Falls has 28 degrees. Duluth, 31. Hibbing, 31. Generally clear skies, but some cloudier skies to the north. St. Cloud clear in 33. Albany, you are clear in 32. Buffalo, cloudy 37. For Princeton, actually it's Mora's turn today from East Central Minnesota. Mora clear and 34. And Faribault and Owatonna 37 and 32 respectively. 5 degree difference between Faribault and Owatonna. Here this morning with clear skies, Bob Country. We're going to go with a generic Bob Country temperature of 35 degrees, clear skies, starting out Tuesday, May 5th, at the Bob Morning Show. Travis Tritt.

0: always said that when in doubt, just say yee-haw. And it's not hee-haw, it's yee-haw. It starts with a Y, Bob FM. And I think he actually spelled it out there at the end. 5:43, Bob Morning Show. You know, yesterday we had May the 4th. It was Star Wars Day yesterday. Today, Cinco de Mayo, which means May 5th in Spanish. I'm not sure. I thought a 5 of the Mayo is what it translates to. Mark Mayfield talks about Cinco de Mayo. What's it all about?
1: It was on this date in 1862 when the outnumbered Mexican army defeated the invading French forces of Napoleon III at the Battle of Puebla. The Mexican military victory evolved over the years to become what it is today, a celebration of the rich heritage of music, dance, food, and culture. As the population of Mexican Americans has increased over the years, so has the popularity of Cinco de Mayo, especially for states near the Mexican border. There are an estimated 21 million Americans of Mexican descent living in the U.S. I'm Mark Mayfield.
0: I'm sure when the Mexican forces were defeating the French back that fateful day in 1862, and they were outnumbered, they stormed the lines. They took on those French troops saying, let's fight for 2-for-1 margaritas every year on May 5th. Let's go. So Cinco de Mayo here today. Happy Cinco de Mayo to those who celebrate. It's 5:44, almost 5:45. It's Bob FM, and now you know, from the Bob Morning Show.
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0: Josh Turner going bang here this morning. Dwight Yoakam had some Roseanne Cash in there for you as well, just before 6 in the old morning here. Timberwolves did win last night. As I mentioned earlier, a thrilling victory, an unlikely win. Not many people are giving them any kind of a chance. And then all of a sudden, here comes Anthony Edwards, cleared to play. He does play significant minutes last night. Not as many as he usually would when he's 100% healthy, but still scored 18 points and obviously proving that he's some kind of superhuman. He just he defies logic. I'm sure the medical people around him are just kind of going, what's going on here with this guy? He should have been out 3 weeks, and he's back after 8 or 9 days or whatever it was. Julius Randle at 21. It was a back-and-forth game throughout at San Antonio, and the Timberwolves held on at the end. They had a 9-point lead towards the end. San Antonio made a run. Timberwolves were up by 4, and then inbound play intercepted, got it down to 2. Timberwolves had the ball. San Antonio got a stop, missed shot, whatever it was, I can't remember. And then there were a few seconds left. They did get a look. They did get a pretty good look at a 3-pointer just before the horn, but it missed. They did not take a timeout. They had a timeout to use, San Antonio did. 104-102. Anthony Edwards, welcome back to the lineup. How was it?
1: I mean, everybody in the arena is against us. Everybody got on pink, blue, chanting, go Spurs, go. And, you know, I'm with Minnesota. Like, I got Minnesota back at all times. So I'm out there with my brothers, and we're going to war.
0: Terrence Shannon Jr., who played very little during the regular season, has been asked to play because of the injuries. And he likes to go to the paint. He likes to go to the bucket. And he ran into that Victor Wembanyama guy a couple of times.
2: He's going to have to block it every time. I ain't going to stop going downhill. And I told him that when he said a little something after he blocked my second one. But he's going to have to block it every time. And I know he ain't going to block it every single time. I'm going to dunk on him.
0: Wemby, as they call him, had a triple-double. 11 points, 15 rebounds, 12 block shots. The guy tries to block everything, and he's so tall and long, he doesn't get into foul trouble most of the time. It's really unbelievable. He is a freak of nature, but the Timberwolves won it. Timberwolves right now are just a gritty, tough, don't-give-up team right now with the injuries and everything that they've had. And Anthony Edwards being back certainly provided a spark. Game number 2 of that series at San Antonio tomorrow. Speaking of a game 2, the Wild play game 2 at Colorado. Let's see if we can keep the goal total under 10. And maybe the Wild can rebound. They trail at 1-0 after losing 9-6 on Sunday. It was a game of field goals. That's something we would say for football. 9-6. Twins are at Washington to take on the Nationals. 5:45 coming up here today. Congratulations, Byron Buxton. He's been hitting a lot of homers, a lot of dingers. He was named the American League Player of the Week yesterday. And our Minnesota Frost, speaking of Game 2s, they're at Montreal for Game 2, leading that best 3 out of 5 series in the PWHL first round of the playoffs. 1-0. Bob FM 601.
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0: the ride, and here we go. I'm going to take that ride on over to the Weatherology Center, Bob FM, MyBobCountry.com Weather Center, to be technically, locally, it's that. Universally, it's Weatherology. And here is Kara Foster. Little frost this morning, high temperatures, good 10 degrees below average here the next few days, and there's even a feels like reading, or some might even call it a wind chill, like in the 30s.
1: Yes, it is chillier out there. Today and tomorrow are going to be the coldest, and then we'll be back around average starting Thursday, and then there for the next several days, so that's good at least. But yeah, today and tomorrow, sunny, but a little chilly, but at least we got the sunshine. I mean, we've seen how nice the sunshine can be, especially when it's a little bit chilly. But yeah, just remember that frost is going to be hanging around here the next three mornings. So if you have some brand new flowers that need some help, definitely make sure you're taking care of those. 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So we got some sunshine, 53 today, a little less windy. There's going to be probably some moments of wind. We're still got some northwest winds, 5 to 15, but otherwise much calmer today. Clear in 32 tonight. Sunny in 52, more frost in the morning Wednesday. And then partly cloudy, 37 for Wednesday night. A little frost Thursday morning, sunny 63. Sunny 66 on Friday. Sunny 71, wow, looking in on Saturday. And then a little bit of rain showers possible early Sunday morning, but then sunny in 63. Back to 66 on Monday. So overall, a really, really nice forecast. Our average is 66. So we're seeing a little bit above, a little bit below, and a handful of average, which is great. From the MyBobCountry.com Weather Center, I'm meteorologist Kara Foster.
0: 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They'll be bringing you the Almanac. Also later on here today. Clear skies, 35 degrees. I was talking about there being a feels-like reading. Feels like 30. So not much in the way of feels-like, but later on, even when the temperatures are later in the 40s and the 50s, the wind might be gusting to the point where it's going to feel colder, certainly. 6:15 now.
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Brad Paisley, a little moments here. Bob FM and the Bob Morning Show. And a little look ahead here. What's coming up? Neil in about a half hour. About an hour from now, Billy Currington, Fave 5 continuing. Billy Currington's going to be at Grand Casino Hinckley on June 5th. Look forward to that. And that's why we're doing Billy Currington, Fave 5, and giving away tickets to Billy Currington's show at Grand Casino Arena on June 5th. So we look forward to that. And that's the show. That's not just Billy Currington. Kip Moore, who's had a few hits in his career, is going to be part of that show as well. So that's kind of a double whammy, Grand Casino Hinckley on June 5th. So that is what's going on for Fave 5. We have a text to win Tuesday back, the Minnesota Country Club Festival at Harriet Island in July. So a pair of tickets to that. Excitement galore here this morning. We have a What's the Deal Neil today. We also have, I think we have one every day this week. I don't have any on my sheet, but I think we have them. They're just a mystery as to what they are. And then the Bob Almanac at 8:45, all coming up here this morning. So keep it right here.

0: that first keyword, by the way, for the Minnesota Country Club. 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
1: DealsOnRadio.com traffic report. Wisconsin coming into Minnesota again slow on 94. 4-minute delay because of construction. 94 Maple Grove eastbound between Maple Grove Parkway and Weaver Lake Road. That's starting to slow down. And the Lafayette Freeway over the bridge heading towards 94 starting to slow down as well. It is brought to you by Aleve. At some point, body pain may creep in and become your reality that day. But Aleve is here to keep you moving. One pill gives you up to 12 hours of body pain relief. So don't let pain hold you back. Try Aleve today. Use as directed. Bob at Beth.

0: Don Williams, say it again. Bob Classic from the Bob Newsroom. Bree Tennis talking about people who think they are psychic. About 40% of Americans believe in psychic abilities, and one in five actually believe they have psychic abilities. Bree Tennis, fill us in.
1: This from a Talker research poll that says about 19% of us believe we can tap into a psychic force. Most say the feeling is just that something is off and not really a premonition. Women more likely to believe than men, and Gen Z has the most believers. Science has studied the theory, and there is no data to support psychic ability of any kind. But if you're among the 19% who believe, you already knew that. I'm Bree Tennis.
0: That's right, Bree. Bob FM.
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0: Probably not. He often craves, but seldom does he yearn. Neil Freeman.
3: There is a distinct difference, I'm sure, and we'll explore that at some point. But we're ready to do other things this morning on a beautiful sunny Tuesday morning. We've got a couple of things happening from the DealsOnRadio.com traffic center, including an accident with the right lane block. 169, but it is southbound. Normally, it's the northbound side that is busier when you're talking about Bloomington Ferry Road and the Anderson Lakes Parkway. But this is on the southbound side, so an accident there with the right lane block. And due to an earlier accident, it is slow 35E southbound between 694 and Maryland Avenue. Otherwise, I don't see any other stalls, just some general slowdowns in our usual areas, including into Maple Grove, 94 eastbound between Maple Grove Parkway and Weaver Lake Road. Levels are building there. 494 westbound between Penn and Highway 100 is a couple minutes delayed, but nothing else crazy this morning. Pretty routine start to our Tuesday morning rush. That's traffic for now. From the DealsOnRadio.com Traffic Center.
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0: care of Foster Weather Time. Here we go. That almost sounded like Peanut Butter Jelly Time. There was a song, Peanut Butter Jelly Time. You remember that?
1: Yeah, I know. It's just over time. YouTube at the very beginning.
0: Kara Foster Weather Time. So,
1: there you go.
0: Nice sunny morning here.
1: Yeah, it's gorgeous. Gorgeous and chilly, which isn't the worst thing, I guess, for a nice, you know, early spring morning. But, yeah, we're looking at a sunshine and cooler temps for a couple of days, and then temperatures will get warmer again, I promise. We will start to see a little bit more average range temps. 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So, a little bit of frost this morning. There's still going to be frost the next couple mornings, but we have sunny and 53 today. Clear 32 tonight. Sunny and 52 into Wednesday, and then partly cloudy 37 Wednesday night. Sunny and 63 into Thursday. Sunny 66 on Friday. Our average high is 66. On Saturday, we'll jump up to 71, stay sunny, and then we'll see a little bit of rain Saturday night, early Sunday morning, and then we're back to 63 for Sunday with sunshine. So very, very nice forecast coming up here. From the MyBobCountry.com Weather Center, I'm meteorologist Kara Foster.
0: All right. Thank you very much. Appreciate it. There's Kara Foster with our Foster forecast, weatherology and everything. Neil is at his house today. You have a temperature?
2: Little cool for Tuesday golf, 37 right now here with sunshine, Jim.
0: 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Bob Country temperature with our sunshine here to start the morning. It's 36 degrees.
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0: But you're a whole lot more cheery. There's Toby Keith. You ain't much fun. It's Total Country Bob FM for a Tuesday morning, a Tuesday text to win offering coming up later, sometime before 8 o'clock. 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
1: I don't know much about that.
0: I don't either. But anything that has country club in it, it sounds special and would be interesting.
1: Right up our alley.
0: Should be high end. And
1: I think so.
0: Who's the member of the country club? That's Travis Tritt. Travis Tritt is a member of the country club. I don't think this has anything to do with Travis Tritt. But that is coming up. Listen for a keyword sometime between 7:30 and 8. Right now we move into Fave 5, and it's Billy Currington. And I did confirm that Kip Moore is also performing. You had suggested, you had thought, had postulated that there was a possibility that Kip Moore was also involved in that show that's coming to Grand Casino Hinckley June 5th, or about a month away from that.
1: Yep.
0: In fact, if you go either from this 5th of May to 5th of June, we're actually exactly a month, because it is June 5th, and Billy Currington is our Fave 5 artist, and yes, Kip Moore will be there.
1: Little beer money.
0: Okay. So yesterday, Dave Arnold, St. Paul Park, he let us down easy with his number 5 song and winning the tickets here today. You win a pair of tickets to the show at Grand Casino if your song is picked. So if you go, oh, that sounds like a good deal, I might want to get in on that. You still have time to send in your 5 songs. Feel free to leave Monday and Tuesday empty and then just go Wednesday, Thursday, Friday. Songs 3, 2, and 1, because Monday and Tuesday won't do you any good. I mean, if you want to do it just to dazzle us, if you think you'll dazzle us with your Monday and Tuesday selections, feel free. But again, please consider and know that they will obviously be in contention by no means, because we've already done Monday, and now we're doing Tuesday, and it's Jenny Pearson of Watertown who gets the tickets. Congratulations. This is a fun song right here. Billy Currington, Good Directions, and Jenny Pearson out of Watertown wins the tickets here today. Fave 5, as the numbers get smaller, the hits get bigger. Bob FM.

0: Another one of his number ones, Good Directions, Billy Currington.
1: Minnesota ties to that one, of course.
0: Well, Luke Bryan wrote it.
1: He co-wrote it with Rachel Thibodeau. Who is Minnesota girl.
0: Yeah, what did she do? What else has she
1: written? She's a songwriter. Yeah, she's written several songs. Her aunt used to work at the Medina and kept me abreast of the songs that Rachel was working on. Oh, Martina McBride saved one of Rachel's songs. She's so excited. And then this one came out, and this was kind of before Luke Bryan was anybody. And that worked out pretty well. And then Rachel made the full-time move to Nashville, and her husband and family still live there, is my understanding. It's been a while.
0: But, so was it her... her mom working at her aunt working at the Medina, was that an influence to her to get into country music or start writing songs?
1: I don't know. I think she'd already started, to get into country music. I assume she wanted to be a singer as well, but just ended up, songwriting was the thing. And that's where she enjoyed quite a bit of success.
0: So who came up with the line selling turnips? The whole turnip thing and turnip greens, is that Luke Bryan or is that Rachel?
1: That I don't know.
0: And is it Thibodeau or is it Thibodeau? Because it is pronounced both ways.
1: Yeah, I thought it was Thibodeau, but okay. Don't quote me on that.
0: All right, very good. I know people named Thibodeau, but then we had, what's his name, the coach of the Timberwolves, and he was Thibodeau, even though his nickname was Tibbs, which confused everybody anyway. So. Yeah.
1: For sure.
0: Congratulations, Jenny Pearson of Watertown. Good Directions is the song today, and that's your song. You get tickets to see Billy Currington and all his number one hits and little Kip Moore thrown in there as well. More tickets go right out the door, out the window, or out the mail slot. I don't care how you get them, but you'll get them somehow here from Faye 5 coming up tomorrow as we'll get you to song number three, Moving Day, as we call it when it comes to Faye 5, the Wednesday middle of the week song here on Bob FM. And today, Neil, it's brought to us by?
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18: 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If there's one thing I know about Minnesotans, we don't always come out and say what we're thinking. So I'll take this time to get over my passive-aggressive nature, as my wife would like to say, and ask you to just turn on your headlights when it's raining, please. 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You know, that's really all the time I've got now. 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
1: 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Stop and go in several areas, and we have two accidents still working. Accident with the right lane block. We mentioned this earlier. It's 169 southbound at Bloomington Ferry Road or the Anderson Lakes Parkway, that area. And another accident on the right shoulder, 494 eastbound at Highway 100. Stop and go traffic starts back from East Bush Lake Road. It's also stop and go, 35W northbound coming out of Burnsville. Between the Burnsville split and Highway 13, you're going to need an extra 6 minutes just in that little stretch of road there. 694 westbound always is slow, and it's building right now. And it's a four-minute delay getting through there. And into Maple Grove, not too bad. You're just a minute or so delayed between Maple Grove Parkway to get over to Weaver Lake Road. That's traffic from the DealsOnRadio.com traffic.

seriously. Like clockwork every time he sees an opening in a conversation about the way things used to be.

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Of course, that was back before the war. Yeah, your uncle and I made quite a pair, flying F-15s through hostile air. He went down, but they missed me by a hair.

0: instrumental for you this morning. Flattened Scruggs, the old Foggy Mountain Breakdown, pretty well known. There's picking and grinning going on there. There's also some son on the fiddle and playing it hot, too. If you missed that, there's fiddle in there,
1: that
0: too.
1: That was good.
0: So just an FYI. Flat Scruggs, Bob FM. Let's do the Text to Win Tuesday keyword for the big Minnesota Country Club Festival, Harriet Island, July 10th and 11th. It'll be here before you know it, folks.
1: Mm-hmm.
0: So the first of the four keywords, red, red, R-E-D, red. When Neil hears Red Soul Vine, he sees red. Red, R-E-D, that's our first of the four keywords. Another one at 10:30, another one at 1:30, one at 8:30. So take red and text it, and text only red, R-E-D, to 763-450-0100. You follow all those instructions implicitly, you will be entered, and you'll have a chance to win, and we'll let you know if you win here on Bob FM. Let's get into sports. Timberwolves, what a performance. I mean, this is a gritty, gutsy team filled with guile and wherewithal and want to. Unbelievable. And Anthony Edwards definitely... he's superhuman. I mean, here's a guy, Anthony Edwards, if he orders something from Amazon, he gets it 2 days before he orders it because everything is faster with this guy.
1: It is.
0: He always heals up faster. I mean, he's got this super healing. I don't know if he's a mutant or what he's got. He's got these healing powers. Everybody in their right mind, every orthopedist I talk to, anybody in the medical field, I talk to Dr. Bombay, I talk to Dr. Bellows. He was going to be out 2 to 3 weeks, and he's he's back in 8 days or whatever it was. I mean,
1: right.
0: 2 weeks
1: and
0: was
1: effective.
0: The minimum. And effective. He played, was it 15, 25 minutes.
1: 25
0: he played 25 minutes.
1: Minutes
0: at 18 points. And obviously with him on the floor, even if he's not producing, the other team has to pay attention to him.
1: Right, and they opened up some wide open shots for teammates who knocked him down, and then he loves the fourth quarter too. He's not afraid. He is
0: wants
1: the ball, confident, and he made a difference in the fourth quarter, and they hung on. They were up by 9 there.
0: Yes.
1: It seemed like
0: it was
1: 6 minutes to go. I thought, okay, we should be able to coast in here. If they hit that last shot, they win the game, and it was exciting.
0: They were up by 7 or 8 pretty late with about a minute left, and San Antonio made a run, got some stops, and then had that last shot that didn't go. And, of course, their guy, Victor Wembanyama, he is a freak of nature. I don't watch him nearly enough to really appreciate what he does with that 7-4 frame. I mean, you don't dare take it to the basket when he's out there.
1: And he's so athletic and agile. And, late in the game, he came down on that two-handed dunk from the left side. I mean, the guy, he's at least 7'4". And with his wingspan, he looks, about 15 feet wide. It's just amazing.
0: Well, he's listed at 7'4", so if you want to go measure him, you can. But his legs look like he's 8'6".
1: Right,
0: his legs are so skinny and long.
1: What did he end up with, 13 blocks
0: 12
1: or something?
0: Blocks. It's a record, 12? A playoff record. 12
1: playoff
0: blocks,
1: record.
0: 11 points, 15 rebounds. But the Timberwolves won. They found a way to do it. 104 to 102. That's a big game one win.
1: Sure is.
0: Game two is in San Antonio tomorrow. We've got some other games too here, including the Wild at Colorado against the Avalanche. I'd like to see the teams maybe get a little more defensive here and try and hold it to under 10 goals total after that field goal, that battle of field goals that we had the other night, 9-6.
1: Yeah, we need a little more traditional hockey, a little closer to the vest, not maybe so many mistakes. Is there any chance that we'll see Gustafson? I mean, do you make a switch at all?
0: I would have made the switch in the game the other night, not because it was all Volstead's fault. He had played so well, but, changing the goalie in hockey is the equivalent of the baseball manager getting kicked out. You fire up your team.
1: You wake your team up.
0: Hey, guys, we're not playing well in front of this guy. We're putting the new guy in. You better do better.
1: Yeah,
0: so,
1: I agree.
0: So you see that a lot of times. And the-

0: coach will say that. Oh, I didn't move the goalie. Even though there's some truth in the fact that he did do it to fire up his team, he also sometimes they do it to get the goalie out of there. But they never want to say bad things about their goalie. So they always say, yeah, I just did it to fire up the team. But that would have been something to shake it up, get their head straight and whatnot. But, yeah, so in the game two tonight in Colorado against the Avalanche, is at 7 o'clock. It's a pivotal game, too. I mean,
1: sure.
0: The Wild don't want to come back home 2-0, even if they get Eriksson Ek and Jonas Brodin back.
1: Yeah, and there'll be plenty of time for him to heal. I see again they don't play again until Saturday after today. So.
0: Well, they might have trouble getting out because Denver's going to get a big snowstorm. Oh. Denver's getting a big – follow your weather, Neil. Denver's getting a big – according to the guy on Fox 9 here this morning, a tall, skinny guy, he says Denver is getting a very strong storm, could get multiple inches, and it might be hard to get out of there. So that gives them a little extra time, so that's good. The Twins play the Nationals at Washington coming up. We'll see what happens there. And, oh, the other game, too, that I was mentioning, the Minnesota Frost are at Montreal, a 5-4 overtime win in game one there. They play game two at Montreal coming up tonight.
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0: 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It must be Kara Foster time at 8:14. And yes, it is, because here she is standing by to once again guide us through the day as far as the weather. You can't help us with anything else. You can't help us if we get a ticket or if we run into trouble with the IRS.
1: There is forensic meteorology, though.
0: I've heard of that. Yes, like indeed.
1: That.
0: Yes, so
1: that could be helpful.
0: Right, exactly. If something happened, and let's say there was a crime, and they need to know the kind of weather that was going on during that crime, for I don't know what they were wearing or something, what the effect of the weather would be on the crime insurance claim. Certainly, yes, people do that. Indeed,
1: pretty cool. It's,
0: would you ever get into that?
1: I would. That would be like the best combination of my interests. Absolutely.
0: Oh, you're big into the forensics, the crime scene investigation,
1: yes.
0: The CSI kind of stuff. Yeah.
1: I grew up watching a lot of Law and Order.
0: Well, didn't we all, really?
1: Yeah,
0: it's
1: right.
0: Been on
1: it was always 80, on.
0: It's been on for
1: really?
0: 80 years, yes.
1: Yeah, exactly.
0: Where's our forecast at?
1: Yeah, it's colder, that's for sure. Not the worst, though. I mean, definitely very, very nice and sunny, very calm out there. We're going to start, you know, slowly losing that wind. It's still going to be a little breezy at times today, but not as bad. 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So we have sunshine today, high 53, mostly cloudy, mostly clear and 32 and 2 tonight, sunny and 52 Wednesday, mostly cloudy and 37 Wednesday night, sunny and 63 by Thursday, thankfully, and then sunny 66 on Friday. Seeing some sunshine on Saturday with a high of 71 and a little bit of rain Saturday night into Sunday morning, but then sunny 63 and 66 Monday. From the MyBombCountry.com Weather Center, I'm meteorologist Kara Foster.
0: All right, very good. Thank you much. It's brought to you by Ralphie's Marathon. You go, what? Ralphie's Marathon? Yeah, it's a new name because they moved. They're now under the Marathon banner there in Big Lake. And the move has been fantastic. In a few weeks, Neil, we're planning on a big grand opening kind of celebration thingy?
2: Yes, we are, Jim, on the 21st. And things are in the works. Going to be a lot of fun. More details coming.
0: All right, very good. And, of course, they have all the things they had at the other locations, like the sweet peas pies, delicious Champ's chicken, Stitsworth meats. Come and see Ralphie's Marathon, the new Ralphie's Marathon, Highway 10. Now open in Big Lake. Have you talked to Brian, the owner there, how long you're going to call it the new Ralphie's Marathon? Because I know we've got a little experience in that because we were the new Bob for about
2: We were the new Bob for about
0: 5 years.
2: Right.
0: At what point in time does the new wear off your crystal chandelier?
2: It does. It takes a little while. I don't think he'll go as long as we did.
0: No.
2: And by the way, I don't think the Champ's chicken is available just yet.
0: Okay. But, all right. It's in the copy, Neil. So we're building excitement for it.
2: I guess I was there yesterday looking for it, and I couldn't find any.
0: Well, weren't they going to butcher a chicken, and they chopped its head off, and then it ran away? It made all the way to Becker, is what happens. That's why there's no Champ's chicken there. Right, maybe? That happens.
2: I hate when that happens.
0: It is. It's really kind of rough. Yeah. So our Bob Country temperature is 39 degrees. Do we have a what's the deal, Neil?
2: It has been postponed until Friday, so we'll have interviews or what's the deals Wednesday, Thursday, Friday. The rest of the week.
0: Now

0: crying my heart out over you at 828 Bob FM. No, what's the deal, Neil? But we do have a deal that finally, since, oh gosh, it's pushing 50 years now that the show was on the air, there actually is a radio station in Cincinnati with the call letters WKRP.
1: Oh, very nice.
0: Yes, the radio station owner that owns a station in Cincinnati has acquired the WKRP call letters from a station in North Carolina, a low power FM, meaning it's like 100 watts or less. They will share the WKRP call letters, since I guess they're on different bands. One's on the FM, one's on the AM, I think. Okay. Regardless, doesn't matter. But they, because usually, if you are an FM, there's only one station in the entire country that can have those call letters, right?
1: I believe that's correct.
0: That is the way it has been. Yes. And if you're going to apply for new call letters, they have to go and make sure that they're not being used already. And if you want those call letters, then you have to go buy those call letters. You have to pay off the other station to relinquish those so you can get them. I think that's how that's worked in the past. But here they worked out some kind of a sharing agreement with the low power FM in North Carolina. So the station in Cincinnati can use the WKRP call letters.
1: That's cool. And that's the way it should be.
0: It
1: right?
0: should be. I mean, how is there not a station there? It should have happened way before. I don't know what happened. I'd like to delve into this a little bit. Did somebody grab those or already have those call letters? And once the station became a hit, there was no way that they got rid of it. But how did it get on this low power FM? Low power FMs are relatively a new thing. That those don't go back to the 70s.
1: No.
0: At least having actual call letters. They have RX75341, kind of like ham radio kind of stuff. But this one here in Cincinnati, they're ready to go. In fact, they contacted Les Nessman to get his comments and his thoughts on this. Richard Sanders, who played newsman Les Nessman. We know him, one of the great newsmen of all time.
1: Oh, for sure.
0: He said, quote, let's see. After this is what Les Nessman said, that Sanders actually said this. So Sanders is saying and talking as the actor Richard Sanders, saying that he actually talked to his alter ego Les Nessman. He said, "I've spoken with Les Nessman regarding the resurrection of WKRP in Cincinnati after the failure of his dream to replace Walter Cronkite on the CBS Evening News. He is hopeful that he can resume his duties as the news, sports, weather, traffic, and farm report director at WKRP.
1: Wow. That's awesome. I love that.
0: So there you go.
1: He was as good as there was. Even better maybe in the news than the sports.
0: Well, that's right. Well, when he says, Kai Kai Rodwiguez.
1: Right.
0: And so forth. That was kind of a running joke. I'd mispronounce sports names, and then you'd have Dr. Johnny Fever back there correcting him.
1: Right.
0: And we're living on the air in Cincinnati. Cincinnati, WKRP. Here at 831 now at Bob FM. We're living on the air in Bob Country.
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1: 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Still have that big problem coming into Minnesota from the Wisconsin side of 94 at the St. Croix Trail, County Road. What is that? County Road? Carmichael Road, I should say, or Exit 2. It's been stop and go. It's down now to just an 8-minute delay.

twice that earlier. And we had a couple of really rough stretches that have gotten a little better. Still a 10-minute delay, though. 394 eastbound between Xenia Park Place and 94. And one accident still on the system, 694 eastbound at 35W. That's a 9-minute delay there, and stop-and-go traffic is back to East River Road. Long delay on the Crosstown westbound between 28th Avenue and Penn Avenue yet this morning. And still a 9-minute delay on 694 eastbound at 35W. We are going to leave it right there. Still some bumpy stretches here at the tail end of the commute. That's the latest from the DealsOnRadio.com Traffic Center. 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

0: At 8:44, here we're getting ready for the Bob Almanac. Neil, you'll be interested in this text that we got from Ivan from Rosemont.
1: Yep.
0: Listen to this trifecta. You will very much appreciate this.
1: Okay.
0: Ivan said that he watched three old movies yesterday. He watched The Killer Shrews, starring Ken Curtis, Them, with James Arness, and Invaders from Mars, starring the one and only Milburn Stone.
1: Wow.
0: That's a Gunsmoke trifecta.
1: Yes. And that is most impressive.
0: Invaders from Mars with Milburn Stone. That sounds very intriguing right now.
1: Yeah,
0: I want, does anybody, can I get that on the Peacock? Can I stream that on the Amazon? Where can I find that right now? I want it right now.
1: It's on demand somewhere.
0: I need it. So we're getting ready for the Bob Almanac. Are you all set?
1: I am. I just wanted one other note. Did you see Scottie Scheffler, the number one player in the world, committed to the 3M?
0: Yes. Yes, he is coming.
1: Yeah,
0: he is coming.
1: Cool.
0: Unless something else happens.
1: Yeah.
0: Which it can happen.
1: Yeah, but right now.
0: I'm hearing he's not in stone.
1: That's a good
0: get,
1: he's
0: committed.
1: Though.
0: Well, that's a big deal for our tournament here, because typically we don't get the top players. It's just the way it is in the PGA Tour. A lot of those top players like to take some time off and prepare for majors and whatnot. And aren't we right around the U.S. Open or British Open?
1: The British, yeah, or the Open Championship.
0: Yeah.
1: It seems like it's shortly there, either before or after that. And that is kind of, doesn't allow us to get some of the top names, but that's good. I hope that comes through, and good for the 3M.
0: Well, the problem was, I think, I don't know if it's this year, but other years, it was either this one or when it was on the Champions Tour, is that it was the week immediately after the British Open.
1: Yes.
0: So it was hard for those people that played in that to get back here in time to start all the things, because they're contractually obligated to be in these Monday pro-ams
1: and whatnot,
0: things like that. So it made it tough for people to make those commitments. So, yeah, way to go, Scotty. We'll welcome you here with all of our Minnesota niceness. And, boy, Scotty Shelf, he could shoot 40 under.
1: Right.
0: At that course.
1: Tear that place up,
0: Bob FM.
2: 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But here's the short version. If you've won in the last 60 days, put it in neutral.
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0: Longtime singer for Santana has passed away. This was his biggest hit that he sang on. He was after the Oya Como Va, kind of 70s, the early half of the 70s of Santana.
1: Yeah. Yeah.
0: But this was a pretty big hit, about 79 or 80.
1: Oh, yeah.
0: And that guy's name, you probably don't know his name because

0: Everybody thinks it's Santana. Well, Santana's the guy singing. No, Santana sang on some songs, but none of their hits. He was basically the guitarist and the band leader.
1: Yes.
0: That's Alex Liggertwood, Scottish musician, lengthy stint as the vocalist for Santana. Passed away at the age of 79. His wife confirmed his death in a statement on social media over the weekend. He passed away peacefully in his sleep with his doggy Bobo by his side at his home in Santa Monica. No cause of death was given. Santana's Alex Liggertwood, dead at 79, now gone.
1: But not forgotten.
0: May the 5th be with you here, 125th day of the year. Today is Cinco de Mayo Day, 1862. Outnumbered Mexican forces stormed the line, reaching and realizing that in 150 years or so after, that people at various restaurants in the United States are going to want free chips and salsa and two-for-one margaritas. They attacked the French troops. They were outnumbered. They defeated the French troops sent by Napoleon III in the Battle of Puebla.
1: Yeah, they took them down.
0: Cinco de Mayo, 1862. How about 1945 this day?
2: You the mean hombre that's a hankering for a heap of trouble, stranger? Well, be ya?
3: I be.
0: Yosemite Sam made his official debut. Now, we have highlighted the other kind of unofficial Yosemite Sam debut, which was earlier than this. This particular cartoon short was 1945, called Hair Trigger. There was one prior to that where there was a character very similar to Yosemite Sam.
1: Right.
0: Was just like a Mel Blanc was voicing him, same voice and everything, but he was like a sheriff or a marshal. Mm-hmm. And he had kind of, and instead of the red mustache and facial hair, it was white. And he had a different hat, but it was definitely Yosemite Sam, just in a different body. You know what I'm saying?
1: Yes. But this character here that just debuted in 1945, one of the great cartoon characters of all time.
0: No doubt about it. And if you are driving a truck and you don't have mud flaps with Yosemite Sam on them,
1: Come on. Are you really a truck driver?
0: I don't think you are at that point.
1: Yeah.
0: So that's 45. We had ourselves Yosemite Sam in 61.
4: Seven here. Fuel is go 4G. 5.5 cabin. Oxygen go. All systems are go.
0: All systems are go for Alan B. Shepard, first space traveler. Made a 15-minute suborbital flight. He actually was in orbit, so he was in a suborbital flight aboard the Freedom 7 capsule this day, 1961, for Alan B. Shepard. So
1: that's pretty cool.
0: He's the first American in space this day in 61. I thought maybe John Glenn was the first one in space.
1: Too.
0: I think Alan Shepard is the first one to go in orbit.
1: Okay.
0: John Glenn went up and then he came down. He was never in orbit.
1: Okay.
0: I think this is what it was. Alan B. Shepard, first space traveler, as he was in orbit.
1: Right.
0: It was actually suborbital. A 15-minute suborbital flight. That's hard to enunciate.
1: It is.
0: That was his day in 61. How about 86?
5: Cleveland battled seven other cities who also wanted the Rock and Roll Hall of Fame and Museum. Cleveland won the honor and planned a $19 million rock and roll museum along the Cuyahoga River behind Tower City.
0: I believe that's Cuyahoga.
1: I think so.
0: He must not be from Cleveland, but
1: no.
0: City of Cleveland, Ohio, was announced as the site for the Rock and Roll Hall of Fame. And why
1: that was
0: is
1: a big
0: it
1: deal?
0: And
1: I
0: why was
1: that,
0: it in
1: yeah.
0: Cleveland? You know why?
1: Well,
0: it was in Cleveland?
1: Isn't that where Alan Freed was on the radio?
0: And he coined the phrase.
1: He coined the phrase rock and roll.
0: Indeed. So that makes sense.
1: Yeah.
0: And
1: congrats.
0: Again, they did change it. They moved it from the Cuyahoga River further down into a bay area is where it is right now. It took them like 7 or 8 years to actually get the building built. They started inducting classes. I know Elvis was in the first class and Chuck Berry and some others in 86. They did induct an 86 class, but they didn't have a physical building, the building that is there now, for another...

0: of spraying graffiti on cars. And here's his mom after the caning.
1: He seems to be okay. We weren't able to see the wounds, but he said that they have been treating them for him. He hasn't been able to look at them himself, he said. But
0: I wouldn't want to look at him either.
2: So I don't know that I'd want to see.
0: Yeah, Michael Fay was caned. Remember, President Bill Clinton appealed to the Singaporeans.
2: Right.
0: And it was originally 6 lashes, and they lashed those down to 4. But still sounds pretty painful.
2: It does.
0: And they still do that today. In fact, there was a story within the last few months that they are going to, for people who do like online and telephone scams, if they find those people and convict them, they're trying to make it a deterrent. They will be caned as well.
2: Mm. Hey, if it'll deter some of these knuckleheads.
0: It's all about deterrent. We're not doing a very good job of deterring crime these days. I know. We're losing some of the deterrent when they go, okay, you're okay to go now.
2: Yeah, you can be in jail for a day.
0: Yeah. We'll see you. We'll see you next week.
2: Yeah.
0: What the judge is saying. 1994 is when that happened. We have birthdays now today. One of them from Monty Python today.

0: Michael Palin singing the Lumberjack song.
1: And he does some other weird stuff.
0: Well, a lot of stuff. He did a lot. He was one of the main troops along with Cleese and Idol and the others.
1: Oh, that's great.
0: Michael Palin, the Lumberjack song along with the Spam. There are several that were very, very popular, and that one there is certainly stood the test of time, Michael Palin.
1: We couldn't play the whole thing.
0: Who's 83 here today. John Rhys Davies. He was Indiana Jones' best buddy.
2: Indy, there's something that troubles me.
3: What is it?
2: The Ark. If it is there, Atanis, then it is something that man was not meant to disturb. Death has always surrounded it. It is not of this earth.
0: It's not. That's Sala. Remember, anytime Indy would have to go to the Middle East, would have to do some digging and some excavating, he would bring in the best digger of the Middle East. This guy dug a trench. He could dig anything. Do you dig it?
1: Yeah.
0: He was the guy. He saved his life, too. Remember, he caught the date with the poison on it.
1: Yes.
0: Bad dates because it killed the little monkey. That's the actor John Rhys Davies. He's 82 today. And, you know, even the A-team needed a feminine touch.
4: Hannibal, you must be sleeping. I could tell it was you a mile away. The nose is awful. But the hair, where did you get it? Mail order?
3: Well, where was
0: she
3: gonna...
0: played Amy. Amy Kalea is the actress. And wasn't she also Amy in the... She's Mindy Kalea, the actress's name. She was Amy on the A-team. And even those, you know, all the testosterone, all the toxic masculinity that was going on with the A-team, Neil...
1: Right.
0: They needed a feminine touch. They need a little estrogen in there to help balance out. We had to balance out Mr. T.
1: Yes, they did.
0: Yes. So Melinda Kalea, 71. It was funny about that bit there with Hannibal saying your disguise, because he was the man of disguises, right? Hannibal Smith. He was the man of disguises. Yeah. It wasn't Hannibal. It was somebody working at a cafe who kind of looked like him, and she was him in disguise.
1: Oh, very good.
0: It's kind of funny. She's 71.
5: Busted.
0: Brian Williams' birthday today.
5: This here's a jam where all the fellows trying to do what those ladies tell us. Get shot down as you overzealous. Play hard to get, females get jealous. Okay, Marty, go to a party. Girls are scantily clad and showing body. Chick walks by, you wish you could sex her. You're standing on the wall like you was Point Dexter. Movies showing, so here.
0: Brian Williams, that was one of the best bits that they did. I think this Jimmy Fallon started doing that when he started hosting, where Brian Williams raps the news. Just the time it takes to go through all of the NBC nightly news reports to get the words that are needed to make those those videos. Just unbelievable. And of course we make fun of Brian Williams because he liked to embellish to make him seem more important than he is. You're pretty important.

0: important, Brian. You don't need to embellish. You're already the lead anchor on a network.
1: Got a high-profile gig.
0: I think he might have been scared, though, because he knew mainstream media was going down a little bit with social media and everything, right? Brian Williams, the NBC News anchor. He is 67.
2: Well, don't worry, Mom. I've thought it through. Mr. Adler will understand. I'm not being impetuous.
3: What's impetuous?
4: It's when you do something without thinking it through.
3: Like when you decided to have Alex?
0: She was the youngest daughter on Family Ties. She played Jennifer Keaton. Tina Yothers, 53.
1: Wow, 53.
0: Yeah, 53 for Jennifer Keaton. Oh, boy. Happy birthday. One of the 1,783 actors to play Superman.
5: You're all too weak to see the truth.
6: Well, I believe in truth. But I'm also a big fan of justice.
0: He just punched Steppenwolf, and I don't know, what did Superman have against Steppenwolf? I mean, that song, Magic Carpet Ride, was really good, Neil.
1: It was a good one. Yeah.
0: It was really good.
1: I could dance to it.
0: So,
1: and I thought he was good as Superman.
0: Yeah, he was, and now they've gone another direction, though, again. So I just don't get it. The people in charge of the DC stuff, they seem to be rudderless.
1: Right.
0: They're trying to get a rudder, and I don't know
1: if
0: they've got
1: Between Batman and Superman, there's a lot of different actors that have assumed those roles.
0: Right. Henry Cavill is 43, and here's a pretty good singer.
7: Never mind, I'll find someone like you.
0: The great Adele.
7: Nothing but the best.
1: What a voice. She is good.
0: She kind of took the world by storm, really. I mean, just exploded Taylor Swift style, almost 38 for Adele today. She's from Britain.
1: Sure. Gone but not forgotten today. We're going to start with actor Freeman Gosden. No relation. He was born on this day, 1899, and he was in Amos and Andy. Freeman Gosden, 1899. Tyrone Power, 1913. Mark of Zorro and some other swashbuckler-type movies.
8: I must please ask you to change the subject. His Excellency objects to talk of throat cutting.
9: Quiet, you popinjay. I've no reason to letting you live either.
8: What a pleasant coincidence. I feel exactly the same way about you, Capitan.
9: You wouldn't care to translate that feeling into action, would you?
8: I might be tempted. If I had a weapon.
0: Of course, that's Basil Rathbone.
1: Basil Rathbone, yes.
0: The mark of zero, of Zorro. And yeah, Rathbone ended up being a zero because he's dead.
1: Yeah, well, and he was a bit of a shady past, some would say. But,
0: Tyrone Power?
1: Yeah.
0: No, not to be confused with Vic Power.
1: Well, oh, that's true. Or Errol Flynn, sometimes you get him confused. Anyway, how about, let's move on to Pat Carroll, Emmy Award-winning comedian and actress, 1927.
10: Flotsam! Jetsam! I want you to keep an extra close watch on this pretty little daughter of his. She may be the key to Triton's undoing.
0: She wanted to do away with the Little Mermaid. Remember her as Ursula in the Little Mermaid.
1: Well, that's very mean. Very mean.
0: She was mean.
1: Yeah, she was mean.
0: And not very pretty.
1: No, no. Pat Carroll was that voice actress right there. She was in the Danny Thomas Show and some early TV show, Caesar's Hour, born on this day in 1927. One of the R&B greats, Johnny Taylor, 19... 19-

0: label it here in my
1: Disco Lady
0: staff. Yes, yeah, Disco Lady. That was a big hit when I was a junior in high school.
1: 1976.
0: Yes, indeed. Johnny Taylor, R&B singer, and a very fine one, born on this day, 1934. And country music. She was the first lady of country music in many respects. The great Tammy Wynette, of course, died tragically early. Part of a car accident, some injuries, and it was, the whole thing was weird. Didn't they want to cryogenically freeze her or something, or they excommunicated her or something? I don't know. The family was troubled by the autopsy.
1: I think they exhumed her. They didn't excommunicate her. She was still in her church by the time she passed away. Okay. She hadn't been excommunicated from her church, but they did exhume her from the ground.
0: Why did they?
1: There was some, well, because of the drugs that the doctors were prescribing, that there was some malfeasance there and some misuse and maybe some abuse of her and giving her the drugs and things like that. Yeah. She had an intestinal issue that was really her downfall. That's what caused her death, and they thought that there was some malpractice there.
0: They wanted to pin something on somebody.
1: Yeah, indeed.
0: Yeah, that's what it are, the family there. But anyway, does not diminish the great music she left us with. Tammy Wynette, Country Music Hall of Famer, 1942. They're all gone, but not forgotten.
1: My staff found a couple your staff forgot.

0: of the vocalists from Ozark Mountain Daredevils, Steve Cash, singing lead here on this great hit.
1: One of the most iconic
0: country fried rock, Steve Cash, Ozark Mountain Daredevils. He did
1: no relation to Johnny.
0: No, he did not do the lead on Jackie Blue, but he did do that one right there. If you want to get to heaven, 1946. And
2: excuse me, Mr. Colcord. How do you do, sir? Remember me, Norm Peterson?
3: Oh, yes, of course. I never forget a face. You never know when a name and a face might be significant in life.
2: There you go. You remember me, Cliff Clavin?
3: Excuse me?
0: Robin Colcord. He swooped in. He was Rebecca's boyfriend, millionaire, owned the bar there for a while. From Cheers, the actor Roger Reese, born in the state 1944. Now we can say they're what? They're all gone,
1: but not forgotten.
0: The Bob Almanac, brought to you today by American Pressure in Robbinsdale. Now here's the Bob-a-thon, brought to you by Logan Companies. Would you like to start it with Islands in the Stream, Kenny and Dolly, Eddie Rabbit, Someone Could Lose a Heart Tonight, or Joe Diffie, Prop Me Up Beside the Jukebox?
1: I'm feeling Eddie Rabbit-ish.
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Naomi and Change of Heart here on Bob FM. Good morning, everybody. 9:32. It is a Bobathon. Long stretch of tunes to get the No Repeat Workday fired up. It is a beautiful sunny Tuesday, albeit a bit cool. Forecast details before the top of the hour.

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5: This is Mitch Gordon from Mitch Gordon and the Unleaded Band. And I've turned my knob to Bob.

Hey, we're going to see him this summer on a Bob night at Summerfield Amphitheater in St. Michael. 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

0: Toby Keith. Wish I didn't know now what I didn't know then. I do know that's the way we're going to wrap up the music here for the 9 o'clock hour. Turn it over to Jeff Jones, Nash, to continue the no-repeat workday on your work Tuesday. By the way, Jim is in studio today, but don't forget tomorrow is an on-location all-request lunch hour. And that's going to be, of course, at Sundance Entertainment Center. And can't wait to get back out to Sundance tomorrow. Always a lot of fun. And we hope that you can join us for lunch there tomorrow. And it's always a good time. So we'll see you at Sundance tomorrow, noon to 1. They open at 11, lunch specials, and maybe a prize or two from Jim at the end of the All Request lunch. 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Otherwise, for today, if you want to get a song on, send it to Jim. Jim via email, jim@mybobcountry.com, or use the talk, text, and request line, 763-450-0100. It is a text to win Tuesday. Jeff will have another keyword. Cool prizes, Minnesota Country Club concert, and that's coming up in July. I believe it's July. And he'll have all the details and another keyword coming up just over a half hour from now. Enjoy the rest of your cool Tuesday. Highs only reaching about 50 degrees. Same for tomorrow. Warmer Tuesday or Thursday and Friday and the weekend look pretty good too. At or above normal is what we're looking at after today and tomorrow being a bit cooler. All right. Enjoy, and I'll talk to you tomorrow morning, just around 7 a.m. with Jim. Until then, thanks for putting your knob on Bob, everybody.
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Not every year that Cinco de Mayo lands on a Taco Tuesday, so you know what to do. Suppose.

0: Johnny Millsap, the Bob Classic, and What Goes On When the Sun Goes Down. Now, I may cause a little controversy with this. What's the best lake in Minnesota? So USA Today, they're doing their whole, you know, best, well, virtually everything. There's five Minnesota lakes that got nominated for the best in the country. And I feel like that's a really difficult thing to pin down in Minnesota. But a fun exercise for Minnesotans. Okay, what would you put as the best lake? And I'm not even going to, like, miniaturize the categories into anything beyond just the best lake. I'd have a hard time going between Green Lake in Spicer, Minnesota, and Lake Winnebogoshish. I mean, well, it's kind of in the middle of Deer River, close enough. But I don't know. There's a lot of lakes I haven't been to. So, let's start this debate. Jump on the Bob Country Facebook page or the Bob FM Talk and Text line, 763-450-0100. Keep that handy, by the way. Text to win Tuesday, and you could win your tickets to the Minnesota Country Club Festival at Harriet Island coming up this July.
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Remember, today is not Mexican Independence Day. It just has a much catchier name than their actual Independence Day on September 16th, than the Grito de Dolores. Come on, Cinco de Mayo just sounds too

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Minnesota Country Club Festival tickets up for the Text to Win Tuesday grabs. We're talking the Red Clay Strays, Treaty Oak Revival, Trampled by Turtles, Charlie Crockett, coming to Harriet Island July 10th and the 11th. 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That gets you entered to win a pair of tickets to see, well, to get to the Minnesota Country Club Festival. One more keyword coming up at 1:30 and 6:30.

Kenny Chesney on Total Country, Bob FM. Every time that I play Johnny Lee's Prisoner of Hope, I make the same joke, and I really don't care because the Wild are playing tonight, and I'm a Minnesota sports fan. It's pretty much the definition of being

0: Montgomery Gentry on Total Country Bob FM, and my wife was asking, so I'm going to let you know, too. Yes, you should put something over your plants tonight. 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Going to see some increasing clouds throughout the day. The high is going to pop out around 52 and then decrease in clouds again tonight. Lows around 32, some frost in the morning, but then sunny right back around 52.
1: 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If you've won in the last 60 days, put it in neutral.
2: Hi, I'm Pastor Mike Pancoast from Zion Lutheran Church in Anoka, Minnesota. In Luke 15, Jesus tells a parable about a woman with 10 coins who loses one and who sweeps and cleans her house high and low until she finds that coin. And when she finds it, she calls her friends and neighbors together to celebrate. That might seem kind of silly, perhaps, to have a party over a lost and found coin until Jesus reveals the punchline of his story. In the same way, there is rejoicing in heaven, Jesus says, over one sinner who repents. There are so many ways for us to understand and experience being lost and feeling what it means to be lost. 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
9: 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It's your boy Gary LaVox from Rascal Flatts. 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

Steve Warner on Total Country, Bob FM, Jeff Jones with you. And I had three separate people over the weekend ask me if I remembered the Pizza Hut book reading club from when we were kids. Yeah, of course. I remember reading a book, you get a free personal pizza. Why do you ask?

ask? Well, Pizza Hut is bringing it back, and you can track it through an app on your phone. My 8-year-old is actually pretty excited when I told him about it. Now I just need to dig out my old Goosebumps book collection for his summer break.

Morgan on Total Country Bob FM, and you heard she's coming, well, really close to Bob Country. She's going to be at Nashville North USA in Fall Creek, Wisconsin on the 14th of July. We have more details on that under the events calendar at mybobcountry.com.

0: Travis Tritt on Total Country, Bob FM. Jeff Jones here with your daily dad joke. All this discussion about the best lake in Minnesota on the Bob Country Facebook page made me think of one. What did the lake say to the beach? Nothing. It just waved.
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Why, yes, the All Request Lunch Hour is in a half hour. It's in studio. And yes, you can request a song on the Bob FM Talk and Text line.

0: Glen Campbell, Bob Classic, Sunflower. And the sun just not quite doing enough. But it helps. 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Increasing clouds, highs around 52 today, and then decreasing clouds again tonight. Lows around 32. Frost tomorrow morning, sunshine back around 52.
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Trisha. You're with on Total Country, Bob FM. Were you aware that Minnesota is being used as a verb across the country? I mean, not that you need to be paying attention to other states' midterm election ads. People are using the slogan, "Don't Minnesota my state."

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1: 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All requests between now until just before 1 o'clock, brought to you by Palmer Lotin. Oh, it's Tuesday already. That means tomorrow's Wednesday, and it is a Sundance Entertainment Center Wednesday. Hope you can come out for that Sundance Entertainment Center in Maple Grove, the live All Request show on location coming up tomorrow. 763-450-0100, 763-450-0100. Text in those requests. We'll take emails as well, Jim at mybobcountry.com. Bellamy Brothers to kick it off. It's for Curtis and Champlin. So, Curtis, you get the kickoff song here today. Thank you for texting in on the All Request Lunch Hour on Bob.

the perfect country and western song. I wrote him back a letter and I told him it was not the perfect country and western song because he hadn't said anything at all about mama or trains or trucks or prison or getting drunk. Well, he sat down and wrote another verse to the song and he sent it to me, and after reading it, I realized that my friend had written the

Yeah, we lost David Allan Cole last week, and there's a, of course, probably a signature song, right? Everybody knows that one. You Never Even Called Me By My Name, Mike from Silver Creek. That song's for you here today. They All Request Lunch Hour, a couple of songs in. Will in Newport, you get some Travis Tritt today.

0: She'd Give Anything, one of the big hits from Boy Howdy. You're on Bob FM for Nikki and Albany here at the All Request Lunch Hour. Tomorrow again, Sundance is the place to be. Right off of Fernbrook Lane, you go north of 610, County 81, easy to get to. A lot of construction going on there. Just look for the sign. Look for the Dean's Country Manor there. And then take a left or right, depending on whichever direction you're coming from. And you are right there. Place for fun. Sundance Entertainment Center tomorrow. Today's All Request Lunch Hour brought to you by the Pomerleau team, JPW Realty, Twin Cities. Coming up next, Julie from Champlin, a song for you on the way.
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Total Country, Bob FM, late 60s music there, Gentle on My Mind. Hey, I hear that Harley is 14 today. Happy birthday going out to Harley. Loves Eric Church. So how about guys like me? All request lunch hour, Bob.

B.J. Thomas, Total Country, Bob FM. That was a hit back in the 80s. 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

Junior Brown here at Bob FM from Mikey the Cop. Now Zach Top. Oh, that rhymes. It's going for Justin and Caleb and Corcoran putting a deck on you today.

0: Pirates of the Mississippi and Feed Jake here at Bob. Tina from Purim texted in saying that her mom and dad, Harley and Sue out of Maple Lake, just had a dog that gone through some harrowing experiences here recently, being attacked by another dog and going through all kinds of procedures. And apparently the dog's name is Dolly, and it sounds like Dolly is going to make a full recovery. We certainly hope that she does. Very traumatic experience. So, Tina, thank you for that. The best of wishes out to Dolly. And that's it for today's All Request Lunch Hour. Back again tomorrow, and again tomorrow's show, live from Sundance Entertainment Center in Maple Grove. I hope that you are there for that. Today's All Request Lunch Hour brought to you by Pomerlo Team, pomerloteam.com. And a reminder, the next keyword, third of the four keywords, text to win Tuesday, Minnesota Country Club Festival tickets at around 1:30 right here.
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2: Hi, I'm Pastor Mike Pancoast from Zion Lutheran Church in Anoka, Minnesota. Two of my favorite parts of the Lord's Prayer are the petitions, "Thy kingdom come, thy will be done on earth as it is in heaven." We followers of Jesus in the Lutheran way have a little guidebook Martin Luther wrote nearly 500 years ago called the Small Catechism. There in that guidebook, Luther helps us realize what we're praying, namely, that God's kingdom, God's ruling activity on earth, God's good and gracious will all come with or without our prayer, but here we also ask that these things come to us and in us and among us. That's quite a relief of faith, if you ask me, that we come to trust and believe God is active and present even when we can't see it, especially where God is often at work in humble and overlooked places. But we pray also that God would include us in that same goodness and grace. Thy kingdom come, thy will be done on earth as it is in heaven. 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

Phillips on Total Country, Bob FM. Jeff Jones back in, still not quite warmed up from baseball practice last night. Yeah, sure, the kids were out there. How can you practice in that kind of cold? Hey, they were moving around and running, okay? I was doing the hard work, sitting still in a chair, just freezing in that wind.

Leanne Rimes on Total Country. Bob FM had to jump on the internet across social media to inform fans why she had to cancel a whole bunch of shows here to start out the summer. It's due to a severe laryngitis diagnosis.

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You hear Subway's bringing back their $5 deal, right? Only it's like half of what it used to be. $5, $5, $5, 6 inch. Just, it doesn't have the same ring to it.

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Text to win Tuesday, another keyword that could snag you tickets to the inaugural Minnesota Country Club Festival, July 10th and the 11th at Harriet Island, Treaty Oak Revival, Charlie Crockett, Stephen Wilson Jr., the Red Clay Strays, Jesse Murph, Trampled by Turtles, and a whole lot more, including, I see the special guest, the Beach Boys. Hey, why not? If you can go for free, that sounds amazing. 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

0: Well, hey there, it's Dolly, and I'm here to give you an update on a few things going on in my life. And I have some good news and a little bad news, but the good news is I'm responding really well to meds and treatments. Now, the bad news is it's going to take me a little while before I'm up to stage performance level. I remember back years ago, I was saying something. I was griping about something hurting or this and that. And Carl said, now, honey, you got to remember, you're not getting any younger. I said, well, honey, you've got to remember that as long as there are plastic surgeons in this world, I'm not getting any older.
1: 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And I thought it was just too funny to not let her say it.
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17: Hi, I'm Jeff Jones, and this is Today in Country Music History for Tuesday, May 5th, 2026. In 1942, born on this day in Mississippi, was Tammy Wynette, known as the First Lady of Country Music. Her best-known song, Stand By Your Man, was one of the biggest-selling hit singles by a woman in the history of the country music genre. She sadly passed away at the age of 55 in April of 1998. In 1999, winners at the 34th Annual Academy of Country Music Awards, hosted by Reba McEntire, included Glenn Campbell, receiving the Pioneer Award. The top female vocalist of the year went

Faith Hill, and the top male vocalist of the year went to Tim McGraw, and song of the year went to Steve Warner for Holes in the Floor of Heaven. Songs that were spending their first day at number one on the country charts include Backside of 30 by John Conley in 1979, and I Guess It Never Hurts to Hurt Sometimes by the Oak Ridge Boys in 1984. And that's Today in Country Music History for Tuesday, May 5th, 2026.

0: Lynn Anderson, Bob Classic, and Rose Garden. I can promise you, you're not going to want to sleep with the windows open tonight. A look at the MyBobCountry.com Weather Center brought to you by Kayla Jones at V Beauty Lab in Wayzata. Does your husband know what you really want for Mother's Day? 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Hand him your phone and say, this is what you should get me. Decreasing clouds again tonight. Low's going to be around 32. Cloudy tomorrow again. May see some sun. High's around 52. Back to 63 on Thursday.
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The video of mountain lion kittens at Voyageurs National Park having a viral moment right now. I mean, it is the very first known video of mountain lion kittens, so, I mean, it is kind of a big deal. Yeah, I'm just glad that Minnesota finally brought something to the national news cycle that wasn't being used in a political speech.

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homegrown artist, Zach Randall. 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

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As I'm reading through my articles throughout the day, findings from the Global Data Retail Report popped up. They measure shoppers' behavior in stores. Now, some shoppers mentioned how well the extra-large carts in stores like Costco and Sam's Club work as blockades and battering rams. I mean, how good of a deal do you need to get to ram another human being?

0: 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Bid on a 24-inch Aaron's snowblower from M2 Power Sports, and you will be all set for next winter. Bidding is open now, but it closes on Thursday, May 7th at 6. A decreasing clouds throughout the night, and then we'll drop down around 32 tomorrow. Sunny. Frost in the morning, 52. Sunny, 62 on Thursday.
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6: The Apostle Paul wrote in 1 Corinthians 2, "No eye has seen, no ear has heard, no mind has conceived what God has prepared for those who love Him." In effect, he's saying that if we only look at the things of the world using science or mathematics, medicine, philosophy, etc., through human eyes, ears, reasoning, and thinking, at best we can learn about the physical world, but we can only get a glimpse of God. But if we keep reading in 1 Corinthians, it says, "But God has revealed it to us, Christians, by His Spirit." He's saying that as Christians, we have an opportunity to know God personally and intimately. Christians have a great privilege. Let's make sure we enter into it. 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

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Brandon Backstrom with you. And step by step, we'll get through this no repeat work week. We've made it to Tuesday, and it's Text to Win Tuesday, giving away tickets to the Minnesota Country Club Festival going on Harriet Island, July 10th through the 11th. Keep your knob right here on Bob and listen for that last keyword coming up at 6:30. 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
0: 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Not too bad out there right now. You got some stop-and-go traffic on 35W southbound between 106th Street and Cliff Road. Also stop-and-go 94 westbound between Hiawatha and Hennepin Lyndale. And seeing some delays on 494 westbound between France Avenue and Highway 100. 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

and Backstrom here with you, and it is Cinco de Mayo, also Taco Tuesday, so we're going south of the border for today's Hassan Sand and Gravel 330 Throwdown, a couple songs about Mexico. Take a listen to both of these tunes and then let me know which one you liked more on the Bob FM Talk and Text Line 763-450-0.

Toby Keith stays in Mexico. Total Country, Bob FM. There you have it. The Cinco de Mayo edition of the Hassan Sand and Gravel 330 Throwdown. The choice is yours. Which Mexico-themed song did you like more? Beer in Mexico by Kenny Chesney or Stays in Mexico by Toby Keith? 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

You know what, kids? You sound great. So why don't you just keep singing while I read the weather? Here's a look at the MyBobCountry.com Weather Center, brought to you by Kayla Jones at Bee Beauty Lab in Wayzata. 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Tonight, decreasing clouds, lows around 32. Tomorrow, mostly sunny with some frost in the morning, highs around 52. And then we start the warm-up on Thursday, mostly sunny with highs around 62. Download.

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1: Hi, this is Pastor Connie Titi, a pastor at Zion Lutheran Church in Anoka. In Psalm 23, we hear the beautiful words, "The Lord is my shepherd, I shall not want." 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
8: 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It's your boy Gary LaVosh from Rascal Flatts. 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
9: 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We've got

Accident on the right shoulder of 35W northbound at Burnsville Parkway. Your stop and go from McAndrews Road there. Also stop and go on 35W southbound between Washington Avenue and 94. Also seeing delays 35W southbound between the Minnesota River Bridge and Cliff Road. And your stop and go on 94 eastbound between Dale Street and 35E and westbound between Riverside Avenue and Hennepin Lindale. 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

0: Today would have been her 84th birthday. That's a Bob classic from Tammy Wynette. And yeah, I did consider going back-to-back Tammy for the Hass and Sand and Gravel 330 Throwdown today, but since it's Taco Tuesday and Cinco de Mayo, it just felt right doing back-to-back Mexico songs. It's also Text to Win Tuesday coming up at 6:30. I've got a keyword for you with a chance to win tickets to the Minnesota Country Club Festival happening at Harriet Island on July 10th through the 11th. 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
5: 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Well, it's pretty much stop and go everywhere out there right now. 35W southbound between University Avenue and 94. Also between 106th Street and Cliff Road. Stop and go on 94 eastbound between 394 and Hennepin Lindale. Huron Boulevard and 280. And Lexington Parkway and 35E. And your stop and go on 10. Westbound between 694 and 35W. And eastbound between Highway 96 and 694. 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

0: 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Tonight, decreasing clouds, lows around 32. Tomorrow, mostly sunny with some frost in the morning, highs around 52. On Thursday, not as cool, mostly sunny, highs around 62.
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2: Do you realize that God cares about you and has plans for you? 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For the world is falling apart. It's in turmoil. 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Well, to begin with, we need to understand and believe that God does have a plan for this world and for each one of us in it. A plan that includes the opportunity to live for all eternity in peace and security in a sinless world. 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But you can have. 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
0: 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Your stop and go on 694 eastbound between 252 and 35W. Seeing some delays on the crosstown Highway 62 eastbound between Lindale Avenue and Bloomington Avenue, and westbound between 34th Avenue and Bloomington Avenue. Also stop and go on Highway 169 southbound between 494 and Old Shakopee Road. 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
4: 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Stop and go traffic on 35W southbound between Washington Avenue and 94. Also some delays on 394 eastbound between Penn Avenue and 94. And your stop and go on 694 eastbound between 252 and 35W. 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

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We're hanging out with Joe Heisel and the Ramblin' Mercenaries.

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Today we're giving away tickets to the Minnesota Country Club Festival going on Harriet Island, July 10th through the 11th. And I'll have your keyword for your chance to win coming up at 6:30. So keep your knob right here on Bob. 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

George Jones and Johnny Paycheck, Maybelline Total Country, Bob FM. I'm next, a little more George Strait for you. I hate everything. And, you know, I don't hate everything, but I do hate it when the Wild lose. So hopefully they can get that game back tonight.

0: 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Tonight, we're looking at decreasing clouds, lows around 32. Tomorrow, mostly sunny. We do got some frost in the morning, though. Highs around 52 tomorrow. And then on Thursday, not as cool. Mostly sunny with highs around 62.
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0: 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Your stop and go on 94 eastbound between 394 and Hennepin Lyndale. Also stop and go 94 westbound between Huron Boulevard and Hennepin Lyndale. And seeing some delays on Highway 10 westbound between 694 and 35W. 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

Bob FM, and we are getting closer and closer to Mother's Day coming up this Sunday. I hope you're prepared. I just saw something online the other day that I would definitely be getting for my mom if she was still around. It was a candle, but it wasn't like a solid wax candle. It was kind of like a sand candle. I don't know. It looked pretty cool. It was definitely something my mom would have loved.

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1: The Bible talks about God's plans for you. It's a comforting topic, especially in a turbulent world. In the Bible, in the book of Jeremiah, God has some very point-blank words that he's speaking directly to you. He says, I know the plans that I have for you, plans to prosper you and not to harm you, plans to give you hope and a future. Then he goes on to promise that when you call upon me and come and pray to me, I'll listen to you. Then he gives an incredible invitation by saying that when you seek me with all your heart, you'll find me. If you're struggling with plans for your life, maybe you should look at God's plan for you. It sounds pretty incredible. 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

0: 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Tonight, decreasing clouds, lows around 32. Tomorrow, mostly sunny with some frost in the morning, highs around 52. Thursday, mostly sunny, highs around 62. That is it for me. Have a great night, everybody. I'll check in with you at 3 o'clock tomorrow. Until then, peace.
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Johnny Lee looking for love. Dwayne Cannata hanging in the saddle tonight. Brandon's out of here. I'll be here till midnight when Kirby shows up. Trying to figure out some of the mysteries of life. For instance, is it actually illegal to park your car in front of a fire hydrant if your car's on fire?